0: Gros réveil de 6h à 10h sur Fréquence 3.
1: 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It's here for you, for me. 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

0: 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You're all I ever wanted in my...
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Don't you think I'm a little too young to be messed with like that? So convincing, you made it look fun. Laugh it off, but the damage is done. Saying, baby, just